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What? I'll be back out at 11:12 East 10 for follow-up. 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

0: call about a neighbor being disorderly. He is screaming and threatening to hurt minors and trying to fight people. It's been happening for approximately 20 minutes. The vehicle is in his yard.
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0: Copy.

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82-31 Central. Okay, we just received a second call about those vehicles. This could be from a person that's on Cypress Lane, stating she saw a truck speeding down the road, and it looks like there's an individual chasing it with a crowbar or a stick of some sort. Well, you're on the list of games. I'll keep an eye out. Copy.

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1: Okay, we did just receive a third call from a Dakota Krull stating he was the one in the gray Dodge Ram, and there's two individuals who smashed his taillights out with a crowbar. He is going to be at 4 Hope Lane.
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1: 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Maybe 231 Central. 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

0: 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It's going to be in reference to an assault took place down the road with the caller's brothers. I've been speaking with Chrissy Bertram. She was assaulted by Frida Ferbibi.
1: I'm going to be moving this stop into any time parking lot.
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0: Central from NEMSA 31. Apologies, we've been back at quarters for at least the last 40 minutes. I forgot to clear us, so we can start our report.
1: Pitch 125, I've got Mackinac County units going well over you.

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Parties were separated. I think he's going to speak to the other half, but back in our county, I've got a domestic in progress, and they're all over him.

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1: A214, are you South Coast? Negative, she's doubled to 31. Copy. 1709, 1712, I have a car deer over in Trout Lake. You can copy. And 2110 West Marshall.

0: city then send an EMS to West Bridge Apartments, 633 West Bridge Avenue, for a 4-year-old female who's sick.
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0: Go ahead.
1: You show us clear this address, we're going to be going to another address to give it to you when we get there.
0: Copy.

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0: Okay, did you make contact with the patient?
1: We made contact with no patient yet.
0: Okay. 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

0: 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Myself 2276 are out of service. Have a good night.
1: Thank you, too.
2: Good.
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1: 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Fifty-125, your status. 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
2: Central
1: 617. 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
0: I got front.

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It's going to be apartment 1. It's going to be for a 70-year-old male. He's having some difficulty breathing, currently running out of oxygen. Again, 1606 Meridian Street, apartment 1. Central Clear 2322. Central City and sending EMS to Wood Creek Manor, 1606 Meridian Street. For a 70-year-old male, difficulty breathing.

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Hey, 231 from Virgin Capital here. She wants your partner, but I advised her it's not pick a cop. So, I mean, 906-291-0656, 291-0656. It's going to be a Diane Maddox. Newberry wants to report her dog being abused. 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
2: Negative, you can show us clear for now, I think.
0: Copy, are you at the post?
2: Negative, it's going to be H40 and Driver Road.
0: Copy. L1712, I have a hit and run when you can copy. Okay, it's happened at Wendy's, but the caller is home now. She's at 1833 Oak Street. She was at work when another vehicle hit her vehicle. She's unsure when it happened, but there's damage to the rear of the vehicle.
1: Clear.

0: Law enforcement respond to Spruce Street. We've got a white Jeep, male hanging out of it.
1: Yeah.
0: Copy. Partial plate of E7.
2: Copy, do you have a cross on Spruce?
0: Looks like they're pulling up to the merch right now.
2: Okay.
0: Also, please show us out of my mission.
2: We gave a partial plate of Edward 7.
1: Is the vehicle moving? What direction?
2: EMS data, they were heading north on Spruce by the merch, but they just pulled into the merch parking lot.

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1: Traffic.
0: 44 will be out with the vehicle in the merch parking lot.

0: 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Edward Zebra 2267.
1: Yeah. $21.45, did you want the return or just fax?
0: I thought that you just faxed it.
1: Kathy?

0: Final 44. Please drop in the lane, male and female file.
1: Copy.

0: Clear my machine. And service returning.
1: Where is it?

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1: Go ahead.
0: City cars will be clear. I'll take this number.
1: Copy.

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0: back from episode 41 of Thousand Nation.
1: Very sorry, Thousand. German Islander from Central Dispatch.
0: German Islander, go ahead.
1: Just be advised, we are sending EMS to the island for an individual who fell.
0: Okay, copy that. So you're saying we need to go to DC and pick them up?
1: Aver.
0: Copy that. We'll be on our way to Detroit.
1: Copy, thanks.

0: Episode 41. Drummond Islander, go ahead. Just letting you know, we just are about to go on route for a call on Social Subdrive. We'll advise if we are transporting or not.
1: Okay, copy that. First Central, I needed to pick you up in Detour. Is that still needed?
0: We are on the Drummond Island side, so if we need picked up, we'll be needing picked up on the Drummond Island side.
1: Okay, copy that. I wish Central would have been more clear about that before I was halfway to Detour. Thank you.

0: 21:44 Central. Okay, I have a sort of a wellness check. Well-being. It's going to be 115 Rapids Drive. I have a TX. Mom is stating that her family turned herself in at the police station. He never returned. Freak. She's unsure where he is at, but he did leave her house around 1:30 in the morning. Before Michael Jackson.
1: I think he's definitely one of the suit rides that we want to spend, I think.

Copy. She said that he left her house at 1:30 in the morning and was supposed to return. Never did. She's concerned because of his mental health issues.

course, where she also stated he could possibly be at the brothers at 8:07 East Easter Day, she believes. She doesn't speak to the brother, though.

0: on 6120. Go. Last time I dealt with him, it was at the Lodge Bravery. He was homicidal.
1: There. Is he still with us?
0: I don't know if he does live there still. I'm in Lodgeburg. Hope.
1: Okay. Can you find out if he does? Can you find out if he does live there? If he does, if you could check there as well.

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1: Maybe 906-630-4722.
0: And we'll next week.
1: Maybe Sanav Boyd.

0: 120 from 2160.
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0: 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Thank you.

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0: Just letting you know, you are still on scene. We'll be clearing here shortly. It's looking like a non-transport.
1: Actually, scared for now.

0: 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Show's clear, scene, no transport back in service.
1: Where am I?
0: Go ahead. Hey, just letting you know that we are a clear scene, no transport. Thank you for
2: no transport. Copy that. Thank you.

0: 2144 Central.
1: Good.
0: Okay, he's not working at right now. He usually works afternoon, they said.
1: Clear. Thanks.

0: Dann schon. I got a plate when you're ready, looking for the arrow.
1: Copy, also be advised. Received a call from Sanav. She's saying he's back home now.
0: Copy. You can discard on that plate then.
1: Copy.
2: Natural 2117. Is she all set, or does she need anything else from us?
1: She's all set, although Michael stated if you need anything from him, to just let him know.

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1: 08.
0: Myself and 37 will be taking one female to Traverse City. I'll give you the starting miles once we get there and get started.

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Check that. Central 607, send in the ambulance. The 25-degree pulse here. It's going to be a 13-year-old breathing but unresponsive.

EMS, two fire EMS. You are needed at 25-6 degrees Gulf Pier, 25-6 degrees Gulf Pier. It's going to be a 13-year-old female unresponsive. The subject is breathing. Again, unresponsive. Central Clear, 4-5-7.

0: That's a medical error.
1: 13-year-old took gabapentin, but it's not her prescription. Caller's not being very cooperative with us.
0: There you go, law enforcement, right? Thank you very much.
1: Okay, be advised, 13-year-old took gabapentin. Not her prescriptions.

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0: Clear?
1: Paper, 1 hour 10 given.

0: little fixed amount of time. 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
1: Traffic?

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1: What?
0: I'm going to be clear here, checking the area. I'll give you a TX.
1: Copy.

0: 21-17-44. Right. 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
1: Yeah, it's not gonna hurt.
0: Clear. I'll get gas.

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0: 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I'll give you it when we get there.
1: Copy.

0: 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You're going to work on a drone.
1: 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We'll keep you posted on status here.
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on page 13. Good morning. Good morning, Jimmy. Just to let you know, get back to prep. Traffic. Traffic.

0: 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You can show myself and 14 out of service. 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
2: 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One one one one six nine. 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
0: 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I'm down to 15 B and vehicle 8293. 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
0: Good morning. I'll be in service. My portable.
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0: Paper service for a Mr. Lewis.
1: Good question. Could be at the office.
0: Clear. He's looking to get served. You want me to send him to the office?
2: Eight Central, Jack Gregory, Lewis the second.
0: Hey, firm.
2: I have that in my car. It's at the storage facility. If we can get it served, it'd be appreciated, but it's in the front seat and I've got the key, so might not be until this afternoon or tomorrow.
0: Clerk,

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1714. 1714. 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
0: Mack Trail, 2nd Street. It's going to be Michigan, Edward Paul Victor, 875, on a black Chevy Malibu.
1: Yeah, stop.

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Last of Ladue, Lincoln, Adam, David, Ocean, Union, X-Ray, First of Jillian, J-I-L-L-I-A-N, middle of Lina, L-Y-N-A. Date of birth is going to be 11-7-83. I'll drop the lean.

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0: And we just dispatched them. They're going to be headed over to 10918 South Mackinac Trail for a slip and fall that occurred last night. Nearest cross stop. It's going to be 11 miles. Meet after.
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0: 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I'll be out at 1704 Campbell Street. I'll follow up.
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0: April.
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0: 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It's going to be a gray Chrysler.
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0: back on April 10th. Got it. Yeah, really cool. No Jack. Happy. Central NMSA 21.
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YCC clear.

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0: Ashman and Pine, Michigan Reg, Edward, H. Henry, and Nora, 5313, on a black GMC terrain.
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2: 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Have a nice day.
1: You as well.

0: 21 units. I have a request for an assist at 1209 Superior Street, 1209 Superior. Our caller states she is trying to get out of the house, stating that she needs to be safe and that her father is abusive.
1: 27's clear. 41 copies.
2: I was attempting to get further information, and she disconnected the phone, told me she had to go. She doesn't have a vehicle description for him. She said she's disabled and she doesn't know. She didn't give me his name. I didn't have time to ask.
1: Clear. Central, 2127. The caller's going to be Amy Hussein, correct?
2: Affirm. She sounded out of breath. Is that normal for her, or should I start medical?
1: I'm just a couple blocks away. She's known to have some mental issues from time to time, but I'll update when I arrive.
2: Clear.
0: Yeah. 1714.
3: I'll be clear last.
0: Copy clear.

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0: 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When you get a second, will you bunker prep for me? I lost it when you logged in.
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1: 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Miller Road. It's going to be north of Huckleberry Lake Road.

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0: We just need Cloverland. It's just the power line burning right now. The pole's not burning.
1: Copy. Cloverland has been advised and en route. I will go ahead and send a cancellation for Whitefish and Hulbert.
0: Okay, thank you.

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1: Hey, just got dispatched to 36967 South Mead Road for a fall. We'll advise if we will be transporting or not once we get on the scene.
0: Copy that. Standby.

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1: Go ahead.
0: Can you head back to the office? Like, someone that picked keys?

0: 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On Gaines at a cross from the shooting range, Michigan Ridge. 7, Robert Boyd, David, 85. It's going to be a gray Chevy Malibu.
1: Copy and stop.

0: 21 unit from Central for suspicious Sukolov Credit Union on Bingham.
1: 2127, can I have that way?
0: 2127. Our caller originally thought his motorcycle had been stolen. He has now found the bike. It's going to be in the parking lot behind the credit union by the library. States there are witnesses inside the bike that saw people moving it, and he can tell. He states there's marks that they tried to start it without the key.
1: Clear now.
0: Copy and route.

0: Hey, Eric and Katie and Maria, do you copy?
1: Sure do. How's it going?
0: We just finally cleared the last trap over here on Bobby Gay West.
1: Okay, we just cleared, we just finished clearing a trap here on, probably this

I think we're going to head and drive through East Arbutus. We picked up two fresh scats on the Dick Road this morning, and that wolf seemed to come from the north. So we're going to go see if it came down East Arbutus, because we're on Arbutus right now, and then probably head up Flatfoot and see if we can find a few more places to set. We got one more in the ground over here. We just, this trap we set last night, afternoon, we put a scat out at, and both a fox and a coyote pooped right by our poop. So that's fun.

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1: Yep, copy that. 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Standby. Thank you.

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0: 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Have a good day.
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1: What? Add to our road restriction closures. 6 mile overpass is restricted to one lane. Just a heads up.

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1: Right.
0: And that's one of those automated lights, so there'll be nothing you can do but wait.

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2: Air 3 in service off of Escanaba, westbound.
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0: Central, 2127. I got a plate if you could fax it over.
1: Fine.
0: Michigan, SAMQ Queen 449, SQ 449. Thank you.

0: 27, go ahead when you're ready.
1: Michigan, A. Adam, A. Adam, 0, F. Rank, C. Charles, and Nora, A. A. 0, F. C. N, if you could just back that.
2: You know, going out to the hall.
0: Kathy, 1502 and route to the hall.
1: Central 2127, and the complaint number, please.
0: 1954-1954.
2: Wow.
0: Happy 1 and 2 in Rosary Hall.
3: Basically, just west of town. Fire department is getting paged through smoke in the woods. Unknown cause or what it is, but I'm concerned that the train tracks are right there.
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0: Air 4, ICC on UP.
1: Yeah, Air 4, yeah, I heard that direct, so I'm turning toward Charles Lake right now.
0: Clear on that, Sioux 50, clear.
2: Negative 250, what was that from here for?
0: Sioux 50 ICC on two.
2: ITC 250 on 2.
0: Just checking if you're clear that Air Force is heading towards Trout Lake.
2: Okay. Ballpark 10, it's right on the line between us and Forest Service. They're going to send an engine that way, just in case. But I'm concerned about the train tracks and that train potentially heading all the way to Escanaba.
0: Okay, clear on that.
2: And maybe the train has nothing to do with it.
0: Copy.

0: 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I have Air 4 heading that way.
1: 250, copy. Air 4 heading that way.
2: Center dispatch, show trolley pumper 2. The trolley brush truck are in route.
1: Copy, Trout Lake pumper and brush truck en route.

0: 27 Central. Are you still out with Bona's office?
1: I cleared. I'll take that number. I'm heading over to the jail to interview a suspect right now. I'll be out there.
0: Clear. 2115.
2: Hey, Diedrich. From 06.
1: Yeah, is Mr. Jackson still over there?
2: He's in the lawn of the 50th courthouse, facing north.
1: Clear. Thank you very much.
2: Yeah, you're welcome. If he leaves, I'll acknowledge.

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1: Copy, Pumper in, Brush from Trout Lake on scene, 1325. TX, my client is the owner of the Sioux Animal Hospital. They'd like contact.
2: You're coming back, yeah.
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0: I have not had any acknowledgments from Whitefish. I know Halder had two responding from the Rivermouth area. Do you want me to continue to page them?
1: Stand by for just a minute.
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0: 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How is translation standing out?
1: Copy, Halbert unit standing down.

0: They're for ICC NUP.
1: They're for what?
0: Yeah, that location, I don't know if you're seeing it. It's west of Trout Lake.
1: Okay, I've got a print. I was going to make one more lap here, but I don't see anything. I've checked out the railroad tracks. I'll go off to the west, take one more look.
0: Yeah, it sounded like the fire departments were canceling any mutual aid, so they might have it by now.
1: Okay, Air Force clear, I think.

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1: 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Should be all set. Thank you, though.

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0: Please clear the court.
1: Copy.
2: We got about a quarter acre fire, but we got it out. We're going to need Cloverland.
1: Can I have the pole number, if you can get it?
2: Okay, if you hang loose, I'll go see if I can find one.

0: ICC Air Force.
1: Therefore, go ahead.
0: I'm not seeing any sign of anything. I guess I'll just go ahead. Resume patrol, if I am. I'll go off to the east from here.
1: Okay, yeah, I just heard on radio traffic that it flares out.
0: Okay, Air Force clear on that. I'll start off to the east.
1: Clear on that, ICC.

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0: Could you look up in your system this address, see if there's a phone number for Raymond Cook? He's got a gate about halfway down. 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
0: I have a number from December of 2025.
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0: 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ITC Air 2, near Powers, north of.
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0: 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ITC Air 4, about 5 miles west of Detour, east of.

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0: 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We'll be here for a little bit. Make sure we got all the hot spots.
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0: 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Have a good night.
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1: I've got a fraud complaint out in Trout Lake. Address is going to be 33128 West Birch Shores Drive. It's going to be Orisley LaJoy. She's advising that someone emptied her bank account. I do have a TX if you would like that. She said she'll be home all afternoon.
0: I see. I'll give her a call here in a few. Central and South 11 is clear of Petoskey and returning.
1: Are you returning from Petoskey?

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3: 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I'm at the middle school. You have people outside. I'm going to just stop and check.
4: 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We're almost there.

0: 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Everybody's left the building at this time.
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0: 52's arriving on scene, one-story elementary school. They are doing some work on the roof. There's a large crane set up. 703 will be established in command. Evacuation in progress.
1: Copy, 1420.
2: We have duct detectors, two different duct detectors. There's some dust work going on right now. Alarm's been silenced.
0: Okay, clear.
1: That, not with the caller, with other staff members. The caller was not with them.

0: 今晚谈不谈抽？
1: 21:15, Ben, is that on?
0: I'm sorry, 21:15. The male gentleman is now walking away from the building, headed east on 4th towards Ryan. The caller says that he is actually still present with a patient. He's eloping.
1: So they want him back.
0: As far as my understanding, it sounds like they're having an inside building miscommunication. One's telling me he's discharged, the other one's telling me he's not.
1: Is there any staff with him or following at least?
0: They could still visibly see him. Nobody was actively with him. He's going to be in a white shirt and gray pants.
1: Is there

0: Central Medic one. We'll be clear of my lodge.
1: Copy.
0: Engine 52, Medic 1.
2: Good.
0: Would you like us to respond or just head back to the station?
2: We're all set. You can head back. We're going to be clear soon.
0: Sounds good.

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1: Go ahead.
0: We have two active duct detectors. It was activated by concrete dust from the contractors. Walked through the building. No hazards noted. System's been reset. Showing system normal. Command's terminated. 32 is clear returning.
1: 1427.

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1: 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I'm secure at this time. 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
0: Paper.

0: ITC, Air 3, Papa Mouth, south of Twin Lakes, westbound.
1: Clear, Air 3, ITC.
0: Good.
2: ICC Air 2 is, 5 miles northeast of McFarland, eastbound.
1: Clear, Air 2, ICC.
2: ICC Air 4 is about 4 miles east of, Deer Park, westbound.
1: Clear, Air 4, ICC.
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0: Oh, 08 Central.
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1: What?
0: 6 mile, Mack Trail, Michigan. Frustration, Edward William. John, 3309 on a black Dodge pickup.

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1: Go ahead.
0: I'll be clear. I'll take a number.
1: Clear. I have another one pending when you're ready.
0: What do you got?
1: I have got a well-being check for you at 3310 Bermuda Avenue, 3310 Bermuda Avenue. You're going to be checking on James Briggs. The caller is going to be the nursing home that his wife was at. They're advising that they're concerned about his mental health and have been unable to make contact with him since yesterday around 1600. He called asking to speak to his wife's doctor. His wife is no longer with us.
0: Central 2141.
1: Go ahead.
0: That'll be clear to the hospital. I can head over to that.
1: Clear. I have another one as well.
0: Go ahead with it.
1: I have got one that occurred at Project Playground this afternoon. I've got a... I'm going to speak to an officer regarding a male subject who was seen doing some acts at the playground. It's near children. The caller's going to be a teacher who was on a field trip. I have her name with the X when you're ready.
0: Stand by.
2: Central, 6108.
1: 6108?
2: That might be the same group that we're waiting for because that individual did the same thing at Dairy Queen.
1: She did say that it happened at Dairy Queen and at Project Playground.
2: Copy. I have that teacher in the office waiting for the city officer whenever they can get here.
0: 41, why don't you head to JKL? I'll have you, Bermuda. Clear.
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0: 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I'll be out at JKL.
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2: I'm near Gladstone. I'm going to make a turn north towards Sawyer and get some fuel.
3: Clear on that. Nice, easy.
2: ICC Air 4 is just north of Indian Lake, turning eastbound.
3: Clear Air 4, ICC.
2: Air 4.
4: ICC Air 3, check at city eastbound.
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1: There too, go ahead.
0: Yeah, I'm gonna go to Escanaba for fuel instead of Sawyer.
1: Clear on that, ICC.
0: Yeah.
2: Okay. 1533.

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0: Stand by for general announcement. 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
0: 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We asked if you're still needed, and they haven't answered us yet.
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2: 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I'm going to be running this.
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0: Central. That plate comes back on a 2011 Chevy Silverado EIVS. Yes, it's going to be valid registered to an address on the new section of the reservation.
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0: Have you heard anything back from EMS yet?
1: No.
0: Great. I'll be switching.
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0: Air 3 checking in over the Barracks plane, southbound.
1: Clear, Air 3, ICC.
0: Air 3. ICC Air 2 is over Republic, northbound.
1: Air 2, ICC.
0: ICC Air 4 is just east of Ken Ross turning northbound.
1: Clear, Air 4, ICC.
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1: Air 4, go ahead.
0: Hey, can you head over towards Nalakwa Lake, Minnesota Grand Marais, and just buzz the lake a little bit? See, I got a Morse signature there.
1: What was the lake?
0: It's Nalakwa, east of M-77. It'd be north of Purple's Corners.
1: Okay, yeah, I'll head that way.
0: Nice, you see clear.

Okay. No, it's not.

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0: 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Are you off at 6?
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1: Go ahead.
0: I've got a larceny not in progress out in Rudyard 17835 West H 40. The caller is reporting that she has on video footage of a male subject who stole approximately $600 worth of fishing poles from her garage on Monday.
1: You know.

0: ITC Air 3 over the Grove White Mountains eastbound.
1: Clear Air 3, ITC.
0: Air 3. ICC Air 2 is near Gwent, eastbound.
1: Clear Air 2, ICC.

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0: Can you give me the crossroads on that address, please?
1: Affirm. The both the crossroads are going to be South Daniels Point Road, according to my map. West Shoreline Road is a big loop. If you take Daniels Point Road off of Lakeshore, it should be the first turn to the north.
0: 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You can show Bay Mills off of London Road.
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1: 17:52

Sandra from Vanilla Velvet too. Go ahead. You can also show us en route to this call on Shoreline Road. Kathy 1753.

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0: 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We got a post, vehicle maintenance.

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1: Go ahead.
3: You can show me our service. Have a good night.
1: Have a good one.

0: in front of.
1: Okay.
0: I just took a call for a suspicious. My caller received a phone call from a 906 phone number with a small child on the other end, a young female child that was crying. She stated that the child wouldn't tell her anything, and then a man took the phone, told her, trying to call the mother, and got irate with the caller. Caller's concerned for the child. I did phone up the caller, and I have no call history with this number at all. She doesn't have any more information.
1: Okay, so do we have a location of where the children might be?
0: I do not. I just have the phone number that she gave me and no call history for it, so I don't have anything really.
1: If you want to recite the number, I can recall.
0: Are you looking for the phone number from the child or the phone number from the caller?
1: First.
0: Caller's going to be a loop 810-488-6940. Clear?

0: Max 15. No answer on that one. I'll take the number that called her.
1: All right, that's going to be 906-957-3800.

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0: 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Something else happens, we'll take care of it.

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0: Spencer from Sioux Fire.
1: I'm seeing. This line over our smoke, we're going to be in investigation mode. 7-0-3 be establishing command.
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0: Fire's been extinguished. Command terminated. Engine 52, Matt Warner, be responding to Garfield Landing.
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0: Arriving on scene, three-story residential apartment building. Nothing shown from the outside. 7103 will be establishing Garfield's command. Can you confirm that apartment number, please?
1: It's going to be B106. 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
1: Go ahead.
0: Who do you have an alarm activated in that apartment? There's no smoke or fire. We'll be continuing to investigate.
1: Central Scott?

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Cut. Hey. 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It sounded like a dead battery alarm, not the actual alarm. Okay, Claire. See if you can pop that battery out for her. Got it.

0: Fairfield Command Central. It's going to be a local alarm only. No triggering of the alarm system. That's showing normal. It's going to be low battery issue. 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
1: Copy.

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0: Gracias, Command Central. 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Command terminated. 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
1: Go ahead.
0: We're going to be heading over to Newberry. See if we can't tag a home mission.

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0: Turned. Nobody else pressed charges. I'll be clear.
1: Copy.

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1: Clear.